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105.1 Hallelujah FM. It's time to be lyrically correct. Trivia based on the lyrics of a song. According to Vashon Mitchell, what couldn't he find? According to Vashon Mitchell, what couldn't he find? You might have to sing it to get it. I'm waiting for your answer on the iHeartRadio app. Talk back, Mike. Here's EJ Fields, Mercy Endureth.

0: Hallelujah, 105.1, Birmingham's Inspiration Station. Bishop T.D. Jakes is coming up. Let's just praise the Lord. Travis Green made a way. And another cash keyword hits at the top of the hour. Your shot at $1,000. Get you paid on this first day of May. I'm Sonya Blakey. Are you lyrically correct? According to Vashawn Mitchell, what couldn't he find? Let me hear what you got to say on the iHeartRadio app. Talk back, Mike.
1: Vashawn Mitchell, such.

0: All right, I thought she was going to sing the whole song. Bottom line, nobody greater.
1: I'm Amber Payton with BIN News Now. President Trump is announcing a new 25% tariff on cars and trucks from the European Union starting next week.
2: Billions of dollars coming into the United States.
1: Trump says the EU has not followed through on lowering tariffs for U.S. automakers. The auto tariffs are tied to national security and are not affected by the recent Supreme Court ruling on Trump's other tariffs. Newly elected Orleans criminal court clerk Calvin Duncan is suing Louisiana after lawmakers passed a bill eliminating his office. Duncan's federal civil rights lawsuit names Governor Jeff Landry and Attorney General Liz Murrell, accusing them of trying to block him from taking office because of his claims that the legal system discriminates against black people. And Washington, D.C.'s black mayor, Muriel Bowser, will deliver the commencement address at HBCU Howard University on May 9th. The university will also award Bowser an honorary Doctor of Humanities degree during the ceremony. Get BIN News Now on demand 24/7 on the iHeartRadio app.
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1: Your chance is coming up. $1,000 cash keyword hits at the top of the hour. I'm Sonya Blakey. Coming up, we get I Love the Lord, Whitney Houston. Let's do the new one from Pastor Mike Jr. Turn It Around. Right now, it's Greg O'Quinn. I Told the Storm.

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0: 105.1 Hallelujah FM, Birmingham's inspiration station. It's Friday and the music has to be popping because we made it. I'm Zoe DeBlakey all the way. We got Living Testimony. We'll do the new one from Pastor Mike Jr., Turn It Around. I'm Zoe DeBlakey. Happy that you're with me. And we're going to do Lyrically Correct. Again, it's trivia based on the lyrics of a song. 9 times out of 10, you're going to have to sing it to get it. So make sure you listen up for the next round of Lyrically Correct.
1: I'm Amber Payton with BIN News Now. President Trump says Spirit Airlines has received the government's final bailout proposal. Reports say the discount airline could shut down as soon as this weekend without $500 billion in assistance. A judge is blocking the federal government from withholding grant money from Atlanta over DEI policies. The city sued the Trump administration over efforts to deny funding to cities that do not assist with immigration enforcement or end DEI programs. Atlanta received $1.4 billion in federal funding last year. And Baltimore, Maryland's Black Mayor Brandon Scott says violent crime continues to fall across the city. Data shows homicides and non-fatal shootings are both down double digits compared to this time last year, and April had the fewest homicides of any month since at least 1970. Scott credits police, prosecutors, violence intervention programs, and community partnerships. Get BIN News Now on demand 24/7 on the iHeartRadio app.
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1: Our lyrically correct trivia question, Vashawn Mitchell couldn't find what? 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Right now, it's Pastor Mike Jr. Turn it around.
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1: Coming up, Mary, Mary, yesterday, reads to McGuire, I am blessed. There's a blessing coming. It's not too far away. Top of the hour. You're set at $1,000. Going to get you paid on this Friday, the first day of May. I'm Sonya Blakey. I love Lyrically Correct. It's trivia based on the lyrics of a song. You got to know your gospel music, or you just got to go to Google and figure it out. But Shy Mitchell searched all over, but what couldn't he find?
2: Couldn't find nobody.

0: in you.
1: You better sing this song like you know it. And that is the correct answer. Nobody greater.
2: I'm Amber Payton with BIN News Now. Bobby Berger, a 78-year-old Republican candidate for delegate in Baltimore County, is facing criticism over past blackface performances as Al Jolson. Berger, a former police officer, says his campaign is focused on crime and public safety, and he wants law enforcement to have more authority to address community concerns. Black Los Angeles Mayor Karen Bass's new budget plan would cut all funding for a shelter dog exercise program. The $1.6 million program gives dog walks, playtime, and human interaction to help make them more adoptable. Funding was already cut in 2025. And a new U.S. Supreme Court ruling is not expected to change California's congressional maps, but it could spark redistricting fights elsewhere. The decision limits how states can use race when drawing districts, making it harder to create majority-minority seats like the one struck down in Louisiana. Get BIN News Now on demand 24/7 on the iHeartRadio app.

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0: Featuring legendary bassist Ron Carter. Ricky hoping to get a stellar award for that. I'm Sonya Blakey. Just ahead, we're going to take it back. Flashback Friday. Edwin Hawkins, God Will Take Care of You, and Kirk Franklin, Love Theory.
1: I'm Amber Payton with BIN News Now. Alfonso Talley, the black man accused of killing Chicago police officer John Bartholomew and critically wounding another officer, will remain in custody.
2: He's a family man. He so loves he people. His life he wouldn't
1: be. Cook County Judge D'Anthony Thedford called him a public safety threat and flight risk. Texas has executed a black man, 37-year-old James Broadnax, who maintained his innocence until the end. Broadnax was put to death for the 2008 murders of two music producers, despite his co-defendant recently claiming responsibility. His case drew attention from black rappers Travis Scott, Killer Mike, Young Thug, and T.I. after prosecutors used his rap lyrics at trial. And black civil rights attorney Ben Crump is supporting a bill aimed at reducing police shootings during mental health crisis. Crump represents the family of Stevie Jones, who was shot by police in Hartford, Connecticut. Get BIN News Now on demand 24/7 on the iHeartRadio app.
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Hallelujah, 105.1. We pushing through Monday, Tuesday, Wednesday, Thursday, and hey, Friday. It's Sonya Blakey. Hey, May. Coming up, we got Lisa Noel Smith with Promises, and it's time for Lyrically Correct. Why did William McDowell give himself away? All right, the lyrics based on the words of that song. Why did William McDowell give himself away? I'm waiting for your answer on the iHeartRadio app. Talk back, Mike. Here's Rodney Bryant. He's a keeper.

0: Hallelujah, 105.1, Birmingham's inspiration station. Lisa Knowles Smith, she got us fired up. That's what we need to be on a Friday. Fired up. I'm Sonya Blake. Coming up, we're going to take it way back. Walter Hawkins, be grateful. Let's do Donald Lawrence, encourage yourself. I love this game. Lyrically correct. Trivia based on the lyrics, the words of a song. Why did William McDowell give himself away?
1: William McDowell gave himself away so that he can actually be used by God.
0: That's it. So he can be used by God. We'll do it again. You got to download the iHeartRadio app and try that TalkBack mic. Give it a test so you know what to do when it comes back around again. All right?
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Hallelujah 105.1. It's a part of life. Gotta encourage yourself. Tell yourself, I can do all things through Christ that gives me strength. Right now, the new one from Madea on the way.

0: 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Adia on the way. She's hoping to pick up a seller award. I saw the post. I'm Sonya Blakey. Let's do Dorinda Clarke, Take It Back. Let's shout it out. Make it a praise break as we close out this Friday's edition of The Afternoon Show. I'm Sonya Blakey. Make sure you're following me, Sonya Blakey, not Blake Lee, Blakey. You'll see the interview that I did with Pastor Dore Roberts. He is the co-pastor of the Potter's House with his lovely wife, Sarah Jakes Roberts. We're praying for her complete recovery, but it's a great book. It's called Knowing. We'll get that interview in. We'll let you hear some of it next week, but you can follow me, Sonya Blakey, to see it. Also, download the free iHeartRadio app so you're ready to participate in Lyrically Correct. And also, I don't want you to miss that cash blessing. It comes back around Monday morning at 9 a.m. Enjoy the rest of your Friday. Have a blessed weekend. Go to church on Sunday. Love you much.
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